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1: It's about that time, y'all. Rough Riders. 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

0: combined, cause the grind was so in my face. But now I'm in a place where the taste for the grit is no longer what I'm craving. Tested life and the grave is up. The view is bright when no shades is up. And I don't mean what sits upon Dwayne Wayne is, but the dark thoughts my mind bathed in. Now put behind me, come what may. Free spirit residing where the gut lay. A hippie at heart, life's ready, so I keep a smile steady and negativity out of my focus. No longer at odds, I'm staying hard in life. Green of the sky, where your guards in life. Blessed to be intact with change and have an insight to aim. I'm in a different world. A world I can't renew. I'm in a different world. A world worth living. A world complete and true. I'm in a different world. I'm in a different world. Worth living. I'm in a different world. Hey.
1: Gravity would have us walk heavy, but we who reap wind know the freedom of levity. We live in a now moment when the beat drops. We march to the beatbox of our own frequency. Fields of light ascension, where friends become ancestors, ancestors become friends. We in a different world where the connection transcends.
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It's Taxman K and the police too. I don't watch the news, I don't beef with a gang. 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Bro, fly them and the pound still land. Big Naira on Victoria Island, stop piling, I want pounded yam. Kinda surprised by the venue size, I have a phone for 25,000 fans. Keep the clout, I'm out for the band. Keep counting the days, baby, I'll be back. Well, gone. I ain't seen shorty in a minute. She asked how I am, I said calm. She said I'm the man, I said in it. Posted up with my dog at yard. If you got a friend for my friend, then bring it. When I was broke, hot, cold at December. But now I'm up, my step got springing. Baby, turn it around and spin it. I'm tryna bend your back and then dig it. I ain't unknown in a team, I did it. Pop the sprinter outside of the club, tell bro, but you jump out quick and feel it. Say you're a good girl, said that you're timid. I think she a freak and don't wanna admit it. I think she a freak and don't wanna admit it. Now it's private room, you don't go shop floor. I was pouring out champagne glasses spilling. You only spent one day. I was chilling, like you don't want to live, staying where you were living. I can't gal, I don't rape no women. Feel they get back, sat in the jail, they ain't learning a skill, but they're barber trimming. Trust no one, I seen pastor spinning. You honestly think if I go put 100k on the table, my dog won't kill him. DSP, I'm with Pats, I rap, he traps, but he got the same car, I whoop, he ain't written 16 bars or lyrics. Got rich without a father, figures, no drama, could've calm, I'm spinning this new car, you on my arm, it's a Richard. Well, gone. I ain't seen shorty in a minute. She asked how I am, I said calm. She said I'm the man, I said in it. Posted up with my dog at yard. If you got a friend for my friend, then bring it. When I was broke, hot, cold at December. But now I'm up, my step got springing.

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Can I forgive? I can't. What do I need? Some head. 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Where is the beef? It's cooked. Where's the boy? He booked. Don't even recognize none of these things at the top of the charts. I look. Am I upset a bit? Last one you dropped was shit. I just press play on that hoe. Miss, get skip. What should I take? A trip. Who should I take? His bitch. 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

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Where does it go? My head. How much I got? A lot. 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Taking a time, you do like Bryson. Put this nigga in. Don't. Shorty, what's up, shebang? All of my ops, they dead. What am I now? How do I feel to refresh? Secrets I know got you stressed. Will I take those to my death? Haven't decided just yet. Yeah. 40 was such a bang. All of my ops stay dead. Please don't put me to this test. Trying to get back on the net. I'm trying to get back in the flesh.

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0: the raincoat. 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

0: Yo.
1: I'm on my every beach for the sweet one tant. 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I'm from London, so I speak with a twang. It's Taxman K and the police too. I don't watch the news, I don't beef with a gang. But they set people, I wanna see it get blammy. But with them boys, don't reach for my feet. So sweet in school that I teeth from Poundland. Bro, fly them and the pound still land. Big Naira on Victoria Island. Stop piling on what pounded yam. Kinda surprised by the venue size. I'm a phone for 25,000 fans. Keep the clout, I'm out for the band. Keep counting the days, baby, I'll be back. Well, gone. I ain't seen shorty in a minute. She asked how I am, I said calm. She said I'm the man, I said in it. Posted up with my dog at yard. If you got a friend for my friend, then bring it. When I was broke, hot, cold at December. But now I'm up, my step got springing. Baby, turn it around and spin it. I'm tryna bend your back and then dig it. I ain't unknown in a team, I did it. Part the sprinter outside of the club. So bro, but you jump out quick and feel it. Say you're a good girl, said that you're timid. I think she a freak and don't wanna admit it. I think she a freak and don't wanna admit it. Now it's private room, we don't go shop floor. I was pouring out champagne glasses spilling. You only spent one day of us chilling. Now you don't wanna live same way you were living. I get gal, I don't rape no women. Feel what they get back, sat in a jail. They ain't learning a skill, but they're barber trimming. Trust no one, I seen pastor sinning. You honestly think if I go put 100k on the table, my dog won't kill him. DSP, I'm with Pats, I rap, he traps. But you got the same car, I whoop. Ain't written on 16 bars or lyrics. Got rich without a father figures. No drama, could have karma spinning. It's my car, you're my honest for Richard. Well, gone. I ain't seen shorty in a minute. She asked how I am, I said calm. She said I'm the man, I said in it. Posted up with my dog at yard. If you got a friend for my friend, then bring it. When I was broke, hardcore that December. But now I'm up, my step got springing.

89 price on the ticket. Exercise, eat up my vegetables, cause I'm desperate about hit business. 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

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Yeah, niggas running in the debt. Word to everything, I've been in it. 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

0: youngest put lots on the city, so niggas be shit to come out with
1: DJ Param.
0: He got the Cody, so free him. These niggas are joking, I wouldn't wanna be him. I'll be the producer, like what's the BPM? I cannot de-escalate things that we see him. My young boys don't do it for clout. If they do it, they cover their head in

T. Switching the M and the O and the B. Switching the O and the C and the T and the O and the B and the E and the R and the G and the A and the N and the T. Twist. Yeah, switching it. I haven't seen bro in a while, but that nigga wild, I'm not in a rush to. People keep telling me smile, but bro is on trial, there's shit to adjust to. I don't need security to ride around town, we can fly downtown, just us two. Unless you know the G-Way handshake, when we go to shake hands, man can't.

money because I'm ahead of what they got going. 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I don't recognize none of that shit that he's throwing, but maybe where he's from they know it. 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

0: hit, Jay-Z. 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
1: Got a cool as a fan on the new once again. But you still have fan from Sweden to Japan. Listen, baby, I don't wanna ruin your plan. But if you got a man, try to lose him if you can. Cause the girls real wild, throw their hands up high when they wanna come and kick it with a band up guy. 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I'm patient, but I ain't gon' try. 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Baby, it's obvious that I ain't your guy. I ain't gon' lie, I'll be in your space and forget your face, I swear I will. Same bars, same bullet, anywhere I cheer. Just bring with me, amen.

clips while you're catching transition. 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If your whole style broke, then it should be fixed. Time, money, now that's my Rolex tick. Don't get caught on the average.

To my peeps who roam the streets, God bless they soul, may they rest in peace. There's those who finance and those who choose the lease. Whatever suits you, mother, on the term of your lease. Different stroke for different folks, God. I refuse to go back to being broke, law. He got struck with lightning, he got hit hard. Face the 20 life to maximum, there's all life to scar. The preacher's son and I came off to Santa Maria. 10 cases of Malta, caught the diarrhea. Load of refugees on the aircraft carrier. We say dirty cash, we never heard.

your back, watch your side. Screaming with sharks, string you like a hawk while they playing Mozart. No presidential, get nowhere like Oslo. Stand back to Crisco, at the Rico Rico. Quabby like Rico, on fire like Pyro. Frantic like a schizo, rougher than Grillo. He got the rap like Donnie Brasco.

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0: 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Twisting it up, I don't know what that means. I'm twisting it back cause he twisting at me. Twisting that 6 in his face. Twisting that R in his face like styles and P. Twisting the M and the O and the B. Twisting the O and the C and the T and the O and the B and the E and the R and the G and the A and the N and the T. Twisting it. Yeah, twisting it. 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
1: 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I don't need security to ride around town, we can fly downtown, just us two. 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

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I'm trying to stay laid back, cause you know the hotheads with me and they wanna get the payback going. I don't recognize none of that shit that he's throwing, but maybe where he's from they know it. All I know is a man, I'm a piss. 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

0: get it, Jay-Z. I don't know what she hesitates on, man.
1: Hey, it's kinda cool as a fan on the new once again. But he still has fan from Peru to Japan. Listen, baby, I don't wanna ruin your plan. But if you got a man, try to lose him if you can. Cause the girls real wild, throw their hands up high when they wanna come and kick it with a band up guy. And you don't really wanna let a chance go by. Cause you just seen what a man so fly. 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They call me candle guy. 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I'm patient, but I ain't gon' try. You don't come, I ain't gon' die. 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Me and your boyfriend, we ain't no tie. You say you wanna kick it, one I ain't so high. Baby, it's obvious that I ain't your guy. 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Same heart, same bullet, anywhere I cheer. 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

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What's up? News Radio every week. 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

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Age of Venezini and Chanel 9 boots. 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

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Word to everything I've been in it. In the internet. Niggas set the trend, now the trend is set. 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And then forget who did it best.

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1: You know, I'll be thinking to myself, we got a lot of good times together. 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
1: I'm on Miami Beach with a sweet one tant. If you wanna learn, so I teach some slang. Like, what's going on, babe? How are you doing? I'm from London, so I speak with a twang. It's Taxman K and the police too. I don't watch the news, I don't beef with a gang. But the set people I wanna see get flammy. But with them boys, don't reach for my so sweet in school that I teach from Poundland. Bro, fly them and the pound still land. Big Naira on Victoria Island. Stop piling, I want pounded yam. Kinda surprised by the venue size. I'm a phone for 25,000 fans. Keep the clout, I'm out for the band. Keep counting the days, baby, I'll be back. Well, gone. I ain't seen shorty in a minute. She asked how I am, I said calm. She said I'm the man, I said in it. Posted up with my dog at yard. If you got a friend for my friend, then bring it. When I was broke, hot cold at December. But now I'm up, my step got springing. Baby, turn it around and spin it. I'm tryna bend your back and then dig it. I ain't unknown in a team, I did it. Bought a sprint outside of the club. So bro, baby, jump out quick and feel it. Say you're a good girl, said that you're timid. I think she a freak and don't wanna admit it. I think she a freak and don't wanna admit it. Now it's private room, we don't go shop floor. I was pouring out champagne glasses spilling. You only spent one day of us chilling. Now you don't wanna live same way you were living. I get gal, I don't rape no women. Free with a get back, sat in the jail. They ain't learning a skill, but they're barber trimming. They're barber trimming. Trust no when I seen pastors sinning. You honestly think if I go put 100k on the table, my dog won't kill him. DSP, I'm with packs, I rap, he traps. But he put the same car, I whoop, he written 16 bars or lyrics. Got rich without a father figures. No drama, could have calmed my spinning. It's my car, you're my arm, it's a Richard. Well, gone. I ain't seen shorty in a minute. She asked how I am, I said calm. She said I'm the man, I said in it. Posted up with my dog at yard. If you got a friend for my friend, then bring it. When I was broke, hot cold at December. But now I'm up my step, but a spring.

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1: 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Why do they gas me up? Where does it go? My head. How much I got? A lot. 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I can't. What do I need? Some head. 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Where's the beef? It's cooked. Where's the boy? He's booked. Don't even recognize none of these things at the top of the charts. I look. Am I upset a bit? Last one you dropped was shit. 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

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What it was up, shebang. All of my ops, they dead. What am I now? How do I feel to refresh? Secrets I know got you stressed. Will I take those to my death? Haven't decided just yet. Yeah. 40 was a shebang. All of my ops, they dead. Please don't put me to the test. 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I'm trying to get back in the flesh. Yeah.

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0: and a O and a B. Switching an O and a C and a T and a O and a B and a E and a R and a G and a A and a N and a T.
1: I haven't seen bro in a while, but that nigga wild, I'm not in a rush to. 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I don't need security to ride around town, we can fly downtown, just us two. Unless you know the G-Way handshake, when we go to shake hands, man can't.

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1: It's kinda cool as a fan on the new once again. 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Listen, baby, I don't wanna ruin your plan. 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

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What's up? News Radio every week. 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

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Listen to me, Matalan again, Mr. DJ Salam, hear me now. 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

Move Radio. It's okay to say that fucking ass too nice, yeah. It's okay to drown inside a glass for the night, yeah. It's okay to pop on the

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He asked me if I'm shitting on these bitches on la vía. I had to make him run the hard way. He wanna cheat on me, I make the chopper sing like Rosalía.

89 price on the ticket. 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Niggas been racked and rich.

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When tennis shoes have to check, or three stripes on the side, wait before Puma cut the check. Yeah, three stripes, that's a lie. Niggas running out of sweat, niggas running out of breath, niggas running out of time, yeah, niggas running in the dead. Word to everything, I've been in it, in the internet. Niggas set the trend, now the trend is set. Then they run and do it, and then forget who did it best.

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1: All black at the white show. 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

0: Brooklyn bomber that can't threat. 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
1: Y'all niggas is pussy for 90 to Johnny. 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
0: I got a honey cause the honey clip. 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And you can tell the way the homies fit. And nigga, I'm from New York. New York. I got a honey way to make a grip. Yes, I'm from New York. 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

0: game. 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That depends. Carry Mac 10s to practice my aim. On rooftop, tape CD covers the trees. Line a barrel up with your weak pitching and scream. See scriptures for lost souls in the crossroads. To the corner thugs hustling for cars and cars dough. To the big dogs living large, taking it light. Push the big toys, getting nice. Join your life is what you make it. 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They'll tie around their neck and jail cells naked. Heaven and hell, rap legends, presence of self. And of course, NAS are the letters that spell.
1: Hey, yo, Black,
2: New jack up pistol whipping with the funky rhythm, I be kicking. Musicians, exotic composition. A pain, I'm like Saddam Hussein. 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I first the game, learn through lanes of new lessons. The crew soft, man, y'all need some new weapons. The peace, breed warriors, and stomach and tibia around mix.

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two spots, you kick that off. 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I'm 2G, that's Gucci. 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I'm ill, swagging penthouse. 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

0: Yo,
1: I'm on my MVP, should have speak one tent. If you wanna learn, so I teach some slang. Like, what's going on, B? How are you doing? I'm from London, so I speak with a twang. It's Taxman K and the police too. I don't watch the news, I don't beef with a gang. But the set people, I wanna see get blamed. If you fuck with them boys, don't reach for my so sweet in school that I teeth from Poundland. Bro, fly them and the pound still land. Big Naira on Victoria Island, stop piling on what pounded yam. Kinda surprised by the venue size. I perform for 25,000 fans. Keep the clout, I'm out for the band. Keep counting days, baby, I'll be back. Well, gone. I ain't seen shorty in a minute. She asked how I am, I said calm. She said I'm the man, I said in it. Posted up with my dog at yard. If you got a friend for my friend, then bring it. When I was broke, hot, cold at December. But now I'm up, my step got springing. Baby, turn it around and spin it. I'm tryna bend your back and then dig it. I ain't unknown in a team, I did it. Bought the sprinter outside of the club. So bro, but you jump out quick, I feel it. Say you're a good girl, said that you're timid. I think she a freak and don't wanna admit it. I think she a freak and don't wanna add. Now it's private room, we don't go shop floor. I was pouring out champagne glasses spilling. You only spent one day of us chilling. Now you don't wanna live same way you were living. I kick gal, I don't rape no women. Feel they get back, sat in the jail. They ain't learning a skill, but they barber trimming. Trust no one, I seen parts of sinning. You honestly think if I go put 100k on the table, my dog won't kill him. DSD, I'm with packs, I'm rappy traps. But you could've seen car, I would be written 16 bars or lyrics. Got rich without a father figure. No drama, could've karma spinning. It's my car, you're my honest and Richard. Well, gone. I ain't seen shorty in a minute. She asked how I am, I said calm. She said I'm the man, I said in it. Posted up with my dog at yard. If you got a friend for my friend, then bring it. When I was broke, hot, cold at December. But now I'm up, my step got a spring in.
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Time crossing the state line. 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

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Tatted TGOD, we'll never switch sides.

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0: sitting alone, we talk, and him and Nate conversate on the phone. 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
1: 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Some head. 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She's trying to finesse Polly Market for bread. 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It's cooked. Where's the boy? 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I look. Am I upset a bit? Last one you dropped was this. I did press play on that hoe. Miss, skip. What should I take? A trip. Who should I take? His bitch.

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Where does it go? My head. How much I got? A lot. Don't leave again, I won't. Thinking and trying me do like Bryson. Put this nigga in. Don't. Shorty, what's up, shebang? 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What am I now? How do I feel to refresh? Secrets I know got you stressed. Will I take those to my death? Haven't decided just yet. Yeah. 40 was such a bang. All of my ops stay dead. Please don't put me to the test. She's trying to get back on the net. I'm trying to get back in the flesh. Yeah.

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If you wanna learn, start teaching slang. Like, what's going on, babe? How are you doing? I'm from London, so I speak with a twang. It's Taxman K and the police too. I don't watch the news, I don't beef with a gang. But it's set people, I wanna see get blamed. If you fuck with them boys, don't reach for my hoops. So sweet since school that I teeth from Poundland. Bro, fly them and the pound still land. Big Naira on Victoria Island. Stop piling, I want pounded yam. And a surprise by the venue ties. I'm a phone for 25,000 fans. Keep the clout, I'm out with a bank. Keep counting the days, baby, I'll be back. Well, gone. I ain't seen shorty in a minute. She asked how I am, I said calm. She said I'm the man, I said in it. Posted up with my dog at yard. If you got a friend for my friend, then bring it. When I was broke, hard call at December. But now I'm up my step, got a springin'. Baby, turn it around and spin it. I'm tryna bend your back and then dig it. I ain't unknown in a team, I did it. Pop the sprint outside of the club, tell bro, but you jump out quick and feel it. Say you're a good girl, said that you're timid. I think she a freak and don't wanna admit it. I think she a freak and don't wanna add. Now it's private room, we don't go shop floor. I was pouring out champagne glasses spinning. You only spent one day. I was chilling, now you don't want to live saying where you were living. I can't tell, I don't rape no women. Feel they get back, sat in a jail. They ain't learning a school, but they're barber trimming. Trust no when I seen pastor sinning. You honestly think if I go put 100k on the table, my dog won't kill him. DSP, I'm with packs, I'm rapping traps. But you put the same car, I would be written 16 bars or lyrics. Got rich without a father figure. No drama, could have caught my spilling. It's my car, you're my arm, it's a Richard. Well, gone. I ain't seen shorty in a minute. She asked how I am, I said calm. She said I'm the man, I said in it. Posted up with my dog at yard. If you got a friend for my friend, then bring it. When I was broke, hard call at December. But now I'm up my step, but springing.

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1: Is that true, man? 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
1: I mean, shit. 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
3: bad thing. 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

part two. When the clock struck 12 in the year 2G, medianoche, finally near. This'll be the anthem amongst the cheers. Just the men to usher it in. Big Will bringing the heat, KC bringing the plan, ringing it in, waiting for the ball to drop. That 2000 ball, we breaking the lock. 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

probably thinking I'm high. I'm just, I'm just, I'm just, I'm just, I'm just, I'm just, I'm just, I'm just, I'm just, I'm just, I'm just, I'm just, I'm just, I'm just, I'm just, I'm just, I'm just, I'm just, I'm just, I'm just, I'm just, I'm just, I'm just, I'm just, I'm just, I'm just, I'm just, I'm just, I'm just, I'm just, I'm just, I'm just, I'm just, I'm just, I'm just, I'm just, I'm just, I'm just, I'm just, I'm just, I'm just, I'm just, I'm just, I'm just, I'm just, I'm just, I'm just, I'm just, I'm just, I'm just, I'm just, I'm just, I'm just, I'm just, I'm just, I'm just, I'm just, I'm just, I'm just, I'm just, I'm just, I'm just, I'm just, I'm just, I'm just, I'm just, I'm just, I'm just, I'm just, I'm just, I'm just, I'm just, I'm just, I'm just, I'm just, I'm just, I'm just

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I wanna fuck around the vine now. Take you home and put me cocky in your right now. 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You look sexy in the dress and you look sexy in the cargo. You're an angel to your mother in the sheets, I couldn't say, but watch me now. Watch me now, see my set, I do my set. 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EVS, EVS, on my neck, it's on my neck. I make a girl, cause I'm a boy for doing it. Just seen a fight, doing a fight. I make a way, I make a way. Body with a bumper, can you tell me where you're at? Only call me baby if you're gonna give me breath. I'm a clap, red round, boom, boom. Got a leak, she a freak, I'm a dung. She been with me for a week, playing bees on her tongue. Told her, come and take a seat, pun me. Till you come, I can regulate it. Take it and break it, you got a bumper and embrace it. That girl, you know I'm Jamaican, my dick a manifestation. I'm working miracles, baby, I'm trying to cure you, baby. He ain't making you come, that ain't the mirror, baby. She fell in love with a doctor, bad man roster. Every pretty girl wanna earn a lick, top fuck. Tap my name down, say my number, it's a plumber. Lay the pipe down good, made you wanna meet my mama. I'm buffering in the booty, my tongue. Got nicknames to squirrel. All she do is bust nuts when she with me. She gon' come. Watch me now, watch me now. Do my step, I do my step, I do my dance. I know the body looking fresh, looking fresh. Yeah, on my neck, it's on my neck. I make a girlfriend, send a boyfriend to her neck. Between a fight, between a fight. I make a way, I make a body with a bumper. Could you tell me where you're at? Tell me where you're at. Best trip, I don't tell you where I'm at. Only call me baby, if you're gonna give me breath.